cool, clear eyes of a seeker of wisdom and truth. Yet there's that slam.

smoke. Check out the pyramids and see what all the people did. While the Nile still makes the desert soak, floating over her, making spring occur. Walking through the valley of the kings, I'm stepping on royalty. Time has really no loyalty.

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I get a fever that's so hard to bear. You give

first we kissed, blame it on my youth. If only just for you, I did exist.

ślepą. Ping, ping, ping, ping, ping, ping, ping, ping, ping, ping, ping, ping, ping, ping, ping, ping, ping, ping, ping, ping, ping, ping, ping, ping, ping, ping, ping, ping, ping, ping, ping, ping, ping, ping, ping, ping, ping, ping, ping, ping, ping, ping, ping, ping, ping, ping, ping, ping, ping, ping, ping, ping, ping, ping, ping, ping, ping, ping, ping, ping, ping, ping, ping, ping, ping, ping, ping, ping, ping, ping, ping, ping, ping, ping, ping, ping, ping, ping, ping, ping, ping, ping, ping, ping, ping, ping, ping, ping, ping, ping, ping, ping, ping, ping, ping, ping, ping, ping, ping, ping, ping, ping, ping, ping, ping, ping, ping, ping, ping, ping, ping, ping, ping, ping, ping, ping, ping, ping, ping, ping, ping, ping, ping, ping, ping, ping, ping, ping

tobą, one foot after the other. You got my back, widzimy cały świat, and that's a fact. Zdoby sięgnąć all the way po mroku, krok po kroku, nawet po takim trudnym rogu. Obok siebie, it's like as if we're in niebie. And it's until Washington says our dreams are dreams without goals. So let's get on a roll and let our future unfold and come out.

I named it Hot to Find a Page. Versa, standing in the right corner, 400 grams of wisdom, good decisions, and all that stuff that would never give a chance to a man that wants to even, at least.

When I understood that the day where I and I was theirs, that day they will not leave my life for me, and that day they will not give love to days that are old in the reed. They stayed about to show things by life.

photograph to keep by my bed. Your picture is always in my head.